there's Christina Perry, and hi there. I hope you are having a great evening. My name's Karen Van Zandt. We appreciate you hanging out on your Tuesday. Yes, it's Tuesday with the holiday weekend. I think some of us will be a little confused as to what day of the week it is the rest of the week, but I hope you had a wonderful holiday weekend. Good to be back with you.

0: Taylor Swift, it's the fate of Ophelia. Well, would you ever want to know what your pet is actually telling you? A Chinese tech company says that it's created an AI-powered pet translator, which can turn your dog or your cat sounds into actual human speech. They say they translate the animal emotions into human speech with close to 95% accuracy. The gadget hangs from your pet's collar and uses AI to study things like vocal patterns, behavior, and body language to figure out what your pet is trying to say. It really kind of reminds me of the dog Doug in the movie Up, and those dogs that had those collars that would talk for them. That's what put me in mind of this.
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5: Plenty of sunshine and heat to go around as we go through the rest of your Tuesday. 92 south winds around 10 to 20 miles per hour. We don't cool off all that much tonight. Mostly clear, calm at least, with a light southeast breeze. Your low either side of 60. We get back into the low 90s on Wednesday. Mostly sunny. That southeast wind remaining light at 5 to 15 miles per hour. We'll be just south of 90 on Thursday. From the Storm Center, I'm meteorologist Adam Roy.

0: There's Fleetwood Mac, and it's May 26th, time for our celebrity birthdays. Speaking of, there is someone from Fleetwood Mac with a birthday. We'll get to that in a second. It's a birthday for Helena Bonham Carter. You know her as Bellatrix in the Harry Potter movies. She's 60 today. A rock star Lenny Kravitz is turning 62. Comedian Bobcat Goldthwait is 64 today. And yes, Stevie Nicks from Fleetwood Mac. Stevie Nicks is turning 78 today.
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0: Mad Shaboozy with a bar song. I'm Karen, and thanks for hanging out with me tonight. I hope you had a great holiday weekend.
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Well, on the way, what's trending today online? Apparently, mini retirements. What is it exactly? I'll let you know. But first, Olivia Dean, it's Man I Need.

0: That's Adele with Hello. And hello to you. I'm Karen Van Zandt. So the New York Post has this story out today that about Gen Zers and millennials who are sort of burnt out in corporate America. They're looking to kind of stop working for a while as part of what they're calling adult gap years, or some people are calling it mini retirements. So I thought this was interesting. The hashtag adult gap year on TikTok apparently does have thousands of videos of younger folks kind of ranting about hustle culture, about having to work so much. And obviously not everyone can afford to do this, but some experts are saying, you know, if you have been working a job for 5 to 10 years, say, and you don't have a big family to support, you might have some money saved away where you could quit for a few years. I would be very bored. But if it's something for you and you can afford to do it, I guess more power to you. I just don't know that a mini retirement is for everybody.
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7: Sunny and hot as we go through the rest of your Tuesday, a high of 92. That would be our first 90-plus degree day of the year. We'll have a south wind around 10 to 20 miles per hour. Mostly clear and generally calm tonight, but not necessarily cool. We'll have a low of 60. Another run to the low 90s on Wednesday, mostly sunny with a light southeast breeze in place. From the Storm Center at Kello and TV, I'm meteorologist Adam Roy.

0: Well, today is May 26th. Time for us to go back on this day in history and learn something. It was 48 years ago on this day in 1978 that the first legal casino in the eastern U.S. opened in Atlantic City. It was the Resorts Atlantic City, which, yes, still does stand to this day. Hard to believe it was only 48 years ago.
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0: There's Taylor Swift. Hi, I'm Karen. And find me anytime on Instagram at Karen on the Air. Of course, thanks for being right here with us tonight, too.
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There's Luke Combs and Fast Car. Hi there, I'm Karen. Hope you're having a great night. Hope you had a wonderful holiday weekend as well. Coming up in just a couple of minutes, we're going to make your night even better. The good news story is ahead. But first, Third Eye Blind.

0: Mars, and I just might love that new one from Bruno. Hey there, it's Karen, and it's time for your good news story of the day. This is a story about police officers who came to the rescue when they helped deliver a baby in a parking lot. Yeah, this story's gone viral. The first deputy found a woman who was already in labor, the baby's head showing, the umbilical cord wrapped around its neck, a scary situation for sure. The second deputy showed up and they were able to safely deliver the baby. The mother and the child were then taken to the hospital and are now recovering thanks to the quick response of those police officers.
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6: Plenty of sunshine and heat to go around as we go through the rest of your Tuesday. 92 south winds around 10 to 20 miles per hour. We don't cool off all that much tonight. Mostly clear, calm at least, with a light southeast breeze. Your low either side of 60. We get back into the low 90s on Wednesday. Mostly sunny. That southeast wind remaining light at 5 to 15 miles per hour. We'll be just south of 90 on Thursday. From the Storm Center, I'm meteorologist Adam Rush.

0: Timberland with Apologize. Hi, it's Karen. And Target in the news, they say they are rolling out a fleet of reimagined shopping carts nationwide. So these all new plastic carts, they say, will have smoother maneuverability as well as ergonomic handles. They say they'll also have an increased basket space and larger cup holders. I do like the larger cup holder idea. For me, it's really more about, there's nothing worse to me when you're at the grocery store or at Target or, you know, any store that has a cart and the carts are loud. So they say that they're trying to get rid of like the janky wheel issue, you know, where you might have a really loud cart. I am all for that if it's something they can fix.
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feel for you. So maybe we can make a we of me and you. I'ma treat you right tonight, let's make it last forever. I promise you that no one else will ever treat you better. And if you don't believe me, please see I don't need no effort. All you gotta do is flip that switch before we bed up.

There's Bon Jovi, and on the way, would you want to know exactly what your pet is thinking? I kind of think I would, at least sometimes. There's some new technology out that might help us with that. I'll tell you all about it in just a few.

0: Taylor Swift an anti-hero? Well, there's a Chinese tech company in the news. They say they have created an AI-powered pet translator. They say it can turn your dog or your cat's sounds into actual human speech. If you've ever seen the movie Up, this is what it reminds me of. The dog collars that those dogs wore where they could talk. This startup based in China, they say they've launched a new wearable device for pets. It claims to translate the dogs and cats' emotions with as close to 95% accuracy. It says it's a gadget that does hang from your pet's collar and uses AI to study things like vocal patterns and behavior and body language to figure out what your pet is trying to say. It costs about $118. More than 10,000 people have already pre-ordered one. But again, we don't know 100% how accurate it is just yet.
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7: Sunny and hot as we go through the rest of your Tuesday, a high of 92. That would be our first 90-plus degree day of the year. We'll have a south wind around 10 to 20 miles per hour. Mostly clear and generally calm tonight, but not necessarily cool. We'll have a low of 60. Another run to the low 90s on Wednesday, mostly sunny with a light southeast breeze in place. From the Storm Center at Kello Wayne TV, I'm meteorologist Adam Roy.

0: It's May 26th. Time for us to take a look at our celebrity birthdays for the day. They include rock star Lenny Kravitz, who is turning 62 years old today. Comedian Bobcat Goldthwait is 64. And it's also a birthday for Stevie Nicks, of course, part of Fleetwood Mac, a huge solo successful career all on her own. Stevie Nicks is 78 today. Happy birthday to them and to you if you're celebrating.
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0: Justin Bieber with Daisy's. Hey, it's Karen, and thanks for hanging out with me. I hope you had a great holiday weekend.
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That's the Eurythmics. Hi, it's Karen Van Zandt. And on the way, what is a mini retirement and why are people taking them? I'll let you know after Alex Warden. It's Ordinary.

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So if our time is running out, day after day, we'll make the mundane a masterpiece. Oh my, my, oh my, my love, I take one look at you, you're taking me out.

0: the weekend and save your tears. Well, apparently, adult gap years or mini retirements are becoming popular. The New York Post actually wrote about this, but hashtag adult gap year has been trending on TikTok, especially with Gen Zers and millennials. A lot of that, those generations saying that they're very burnt out with corporate America and they're looking to take a break for a while, like a year or two, like an adult gap year or a mini retirement, if you will. Well, how can people afford to do this? Some of these folks, you know, don't have families, so they've been able to save away some money. Some people are moving back in with mom and dad for a year or two, you know, while they figure things out. I guess if you need the break and you're able to and you can afford to, I don't really know anyone who could afford to do that. But also, I would be worried about being able to find another job.
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8: Plenty of sunshine and heat to go around as we go through the rest of your Tuesday. 92 south winds around 10 to 20 miles per hour. We don't cool off all that much tonight. Mostly clear, calm at least, with a light southeast breeze. Your low either side of 60. We get back into the low 90s on Wednesday. Mostly sunny. That southeast wind remaining light at 5 to 15 miles per hour. We'll be just south of 90 on Thursday. From the Storm Center, I'm meteorologist Adam Rudd.

0: There's Cher. It's right around this time each evening. We like to go back on this day in history and learn something. It was 48 years ago on this day, the year was 1978, that the first legal casino in the U.S. opened in Atlantic City. Yeah, this is on the eastern side of the U.S., by the way. Of course, Vegas was already a thing. It was the Resorts Atlantic City, which, yeah, still stands to this day.
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0: That's Charles Kelly and Can't Be Alone Tonight. Hi there, I'm Karen, and I hope you're having a great night. Enjoy the rest of yours, and I will talk to you again tomorrow evening.
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Dua Lipa and Houdini starting things off tonight. How are you? I'm John Laurenti. You and I getting ready to head into a middle of the work week Wednesday. I literally just get in the door, but I am busy putting together all of your favorites so we can get through the night together. Here's The Calling and Wherever You Will Go.

0: Taylor Swift with The Fate of Ophelia. Have you heard about this discussion on TikTok of rich face versus old money face? Well, old money face focuses on aging naturally, you know, with softer beauty, minimal cosmetic work, healthier skin, and understated elegance. Rich face, on the other hand, is being associated with heavy filler, dramatic facelifts, overly sculpted features, and trend-driven cosmetic procedures that look more obvious. Now, the discussion has sparked a bigger debate online about beauty standards, over-consumption, and whether subtle beauty is becoming more aspirational again after years of extreme cosmetic trends. Well, in some cases, the cosmetic trends have gone a little bit too far. What do you think?
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10: Becoming partly to mostly sunny as we go into the day on Tuesday. It'll be hot and breezy, a high around 90, south winds at 10 to 20 miles per hour. Then 88 on Wednesday, mostly sunny with a couple of evening pop-up thunderstorms possible, southeast wind at 10 to 20 miles per hour. We'll stay in the mid-80s for Thursday and Friday, both days featuring a healthy mix of sun and clouds. From the Storm Center at Kello Wan TV, I'm meteorologist Adam Rudd.

0: old.
1: Lucas Graham and 7 years. If you use Tinder, there's a pretty big shift from just swiping on your phone. Instead of focusing only on matches in the app, Tinder is going to be rolling out live in-person events, you know, like pickleball games, parties, and group hangouts. Kind of like people used to do in the old days by just going to clubs and bars. Like, you need a phone for that? Basically, this is where people can meet face-to-face. What a unique idea. How did they come up with that? It's to move dating offline and make it feel more natural and social again. Really? So we're just going back to the way we used to meet people, like I said, in clubs and bars without using a phone. How unique.
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0: Phil Collins and that song that made him famous. I'm John Laurenti. And as you know, Phil is being inducted into the Rock and Roll Hall of Fame as a solo act on November 14th at the Peacock Theater in Los Angeles. However, he said he won't be performing when he's inducted. He said he's healthier now than he's been for quite a while, and he adds that he's not match fit for performing. Now, the last time he performed was March 26th, 2022, when Genesis wrapped up their last Domino farewell tour at London's O2 Arena.
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7: Becoming mostly sunny as we go into the day on Tuesday. It'll be hot, though, with a high around 90, south winds at 10 to 20 miles per hour. That wind will maintain its intensity and turn to the southeast on Wednesday. We're mostly sunny with a couple of pop-up evening thunderstorms and a high of 88. 86 on Thursday, 83 for Friday, both days featuring a nice mix of sun and clouds. From the Storm Center at Kello Wan TV, I'm meteorologist Adam Rutt.

0: Chicago, and hard to say I'm sorry. Have you heard about the two beers and a puppy friendship test? Basically, it's a super simple way to figure out how you feel about someone. It comes down to two questions. Would you actually want to hang out and have a couple of drinks with this person? And two, would you trust them enough to watch something that you care about, like your hypothetical puppy for a weekend? The idea is that those two things, enjoyment and trust, are the foundation of any strong relationship. Best case scenario, the answer is yes to both. But a lot of people fall somewhere in the middle. Fun but unreliable, or dependable but not exactly a great hang. And that's where it gets interesting, because you start figuring out who fits into your life in many different ways.
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0: Teddy swims in Lou's control. Did you know that the best-selling song in French history is a Christmas song called Petit Papa Noël? The second best-selling song of all time in France is The Chicken Dance.
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Ed Sheeran with Eyes Closed to start things off this hour. If you or someone in your life is 65 or older, make sure they eat eggs for breakfast. People age 65 and over may be able to reduce their risk of Alzheimer's by eating eggs. It's been found that eating at least 5 eggs per week is associated with a 25% lower risk of Alzheimer's disease. Coming up, got the latest from Bruno Mars right now. Bon Jovi for you.

0: Bruno Mars and his latest, I Just Might. Do you have a bicycle? Well, if you do, get it out of your shed or your garage or your basement and start riding it. Why? It's been found that bicycling is linked to better mood, fewer depressive symptoms, sharper thinking, and stronger social connections. And always, when you ride your bike, wear your helmet.
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5: Becoming mostly sunny as we go into the day on Tuesday. It'll be hot, though, with a high around 90, south winds at 10 to 20 miles per hour. That wind will maintain its intensity and turn to the southeast on Wednesday. We're mostly sunny with a couple of pop-up evening thunderstorms and a high of 88. 86 on Thursday, 83 for Friday, both days featuring a nice mix of sun and clouds. From the Storm Center at Kello WAN-TV, I'm meteorologist Adam Rook.

0: John Mellencamp in Small Town. I'm John Laurenti, and I'm sure I've told you in the past that I was born left-handed. In second grade, I broke my wrist, and when I went back to school the next day with a cast on, the nuns couldn't have been happier. They were like, wonderful, now you can write with your proper hand. Well, it turns out that about 90% of humans are right-handed, and now scientists think they know why. They compared hand preferences across a lot of primates from 41 different species, and unlike humans, most primates don't strongly favor one hand across their whole species. Some lean left, some right, and many show no clear pattern at all. Humans stand out as a major exception because scientists think two big changes in human evolution happened, walking upright and growing larger brains, and that may explain why most people are right-handed. The idea is that walking upright freed our hands for tasks like tool use, encouraging individuals to specialize. Later, as human beings grew larger, that preference tipped strongly toward the right hand across the whole population.
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0: Sabrina Carpenter with Espresso. She picked up a couple of awards at the American Music Awards on Monday night. Do me a favor, stay right where you are. I've got more music coming your way next.
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The Outfield and Your Love. Coming up, we've got Elton John and Britney Spears. Right now, it's Huntrix. This is

0: Elton John and Britney Spears with Hold Me Closer. My wife and I watched Despicable Me 4, and it was pretty funny. And I forgot that it had come out. It was like, it's 2 years old now. And we're big fans of the Minions. Don't ask me why. I think they're just fantastic. Well, French's, the classic yellow mustard brand, is going green this summer. Why? Well, they've dropped a limited edition bright green mustard. And yes, it looks like something straight out of a cartoon, which makes sense since the whole thing is tied up to the upcoming Minions and Monsters movie, which is out July 1st. Apparently, it tastes just like regular French's mustard. And the color green actually comes from spirulina, a plant-based natural ingredient. So no weird artificial dyes, and you have nothing to worry about there. It's already available online and starts hitting stores June 1st, just in time for, you guessed it, cookout season.
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8: Becoming partly to mostly sunny as we go into the day on Tuesday. It'll be hot and breezy, a high around 90, south winds at 10 to 20 miles per hour. Then 88 on Wednesday, mostly sunny with a couple of evening pop-up thunderstorms possible, a southeast wind at 10 to 20 miles per hour. We'll stay in the mid-80s for Thursday and Friday, both days featuring a healthy mix of sun and clouds. From the Storm Center at Kello AM TV, I'm meteorologist Adam Rudd.

0: Shawn Mendes and Camila Cabello with Senorita. I'm John Laurenti, and AI is making Gen Z dumber. And that's not the boomers saying it. No, it's Gen Z saying it. A lot of young workers are increasingly worried that relying too heavily on AI is weakening their thinking skills. It's been found that nearly half of Gen Z employees say using AI too much is making them feel less intelligent. Across the workforce, many admit they're becoming dependent on AI with growing pressure, especially among younger staff, so they can use it to boost productivity. That pressure is leading to risky habits like using AI-generated content even when they're unsure if it's accurate.
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2: 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It appears by its own numbers, the U.S. government seems insolvent. It's reported that the Treasury shows about $6 trillion in assets and over $47 trillion in liabilities. Add it all up, and it looks like the U.S. owes more than $130 trillion it doesn't have. 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

Ellie Goulding and Love Me Like You Do. Alex Warren is on the way, as well as a few other of your favorites right now. It's the Chainsmokers and Closer.

0: Alex Warren with Ordinary. You know, you might be going out to dinner this coming weekend, and, you know, brunch is okay, especially on a Sunday. But if you're going to have dinner later in the day on a Sunday, well, you might want to strike going out to dinner on a Sunday. Just because. Sunday is the day most chefs say you should steer clear of restaurants. Why? Because in the typical fine dining restaurant, that's the day when the best staff are off and the ingredients have been around for a little bit.
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5: Becoming mostly sunny as we go into the day on Tuesday. It'll be hot, though, with a high around 90, south winds at 10 to 20 miles per hour. That wind will maintain its intensity and turn to the southeast on Wednesday. We're mostly sunny with a couple of pop-up evening thunderstorms and a high of 88. 86 on Thursday, 83 for Friday, both days featuring a nice mix of sun and clouds. From the Storm Center at Kello Wind TV, I'm meteorologist Adam Rudd.

0: Shakira, whenever, wherever. She's going to be performing at halftime at one of the World Cup games in Los Angeles, along with a few other people, including Katy Perry. And Shakira is feeling a little better. She got $70 million back from the Spanish government after it accused her of tax evasion. So good for her. Hey, if you're someone that likes to look up at the stars at night, well, and you pay attention to the moon, well, we've got a blue moon coming up on Sunday, the 31st. Now, a blue moon refers to the presence of a second full moon in a calendar month. It doesn't mean the moon turns blue. Astronomers refer to the second full moon in the same calendar month as a blue moon because it doesn't happen very often. That ties in with the common expression about something happening once in a blue moon. Now you get it.
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0: Bruno Mars and Lady Gaga, Die with a Smile. That does it for me. I'm John Laurenti, just about to wrap things up. As always, I will leave you with this. Ranch dressing is named after the brand Hidden Valley Ranch. They created the dressing in the 1950s, and everyone who copied it called it ranch style. Have a good one.
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It's Post Malone in Circles, and it's Liz and Chris. It's Wednesday. I love these short work weeks. It's Wednesday already. We have the birthday list in 10 minutes. Now it's Taylor Swift and the Fate of Ophelia.

0: It's Rick Astley, Never Gonna Give You Up, and it's Liz and Chris Wednesday morning, or hump day. Mm. It's time for the Wednesday birthday list and all the other stuff that goes with the birthdays, and here's Liz.
1: All right, today is May 27th. If you're celebrating a birthday, you're a Gemini, and your horoscope says, it may feel as though you're straddling multiple worlds today. Increased psychic activity triggers your investigative side, especially if you suspect others are keeping secrets.
0: Oh, boy.
1: Before you venture too far down the rabbit hole, consider what is at risk and whether or not your suspicions are substantiated. Be mindful of what privacy means to you and your friends.
0: Wow.
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0: Mm-hmm.
1: National Gray Day.
0: Mm-hmm.
1: And it's Old Time Player Piano Day.
0: Has anybody seen any of those in a long
1: no.
0: time? Well, all right. Celebrating today, Shiloh Jolie Pitt is 20. Andre 3000 from Outkast turns 51. Paul Bettany is celebrating 55 today. And Todd Bridges is also celebrating. He is 60 today. 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
2: Another hot day in the Sioux Falls area, our high 91, but we could spark a couple of thunderstorms around the area later this afternoon, so be aware of that. Forecast for the overnight, partly cloudy skies, low 64. Another very warm day tomorrow, high 88, southeast wind 10 to 15. Some chances of scattered rain this weekend. From the Storm Center at Kettleland TV, I'm meteorologist Brian Karstens.

0: Desiree, and you gotta be, and it's Liz and Chris on your Wednesday morning. Many people will be taking a vacation over the next few months because, you know, summertime is the top vacation season. And mental health experts tell us nothing good comes from spending day after day at the office. I'll say, constantly working without taking a break. In fact, researchers have proven that taking a vacation definitely improves our overall well-being. So how much time away from the daily grind is needed to recover from the stress and burnout of work? People need to take a vacation every 2 months to recover from what work does to them. You hear that, boss? Every 2 months. We need to get out of here before we lose it. And we need more vacation time, boss. You hear that? More vacation time. Now, if he would put his whip down, that would really help with my stress. You know what I'm saying?
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0: Charles Kelly and Can't Be Alone tonight, and it's Liz and Chris on your Wednesday morning. Let's see what's on Wednesday night TV. CBS has one new show tonight, that's Hollywood Squares. NBC also has one new show, that's Brilliant Minds. Fox's newest MasterChef and The Floor. The CW has one new show tonight, Police 24/7. And ABC is giving up again tonight. They're just all reruns. I guess it is that time of year.
1: Mm-hmm.
0: It's rerun time, isn't it? Wow, it just gets earlier and earlier. Some of the movies on tonight, Shooter, that's the movie on AMC. My Cousin Vinny, there's a classic. That still makes me laugh every time I see it. That's the movie on Paramount tonight. The Martian, which Liz doesn't like that one.
2: No.
0: That's the movie on Sci-Fi. And on FX, it's Bad Boys, Ride or Die. Okay. That's a pretty good night.
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0: Uncle Cracker, drift away, and it's Liz and Chris on your Wednesday. What kind of dirt do you have today, Liz?
1: Is Ryan Reynolds distancing himself from Blake?
0: Uh-oh. Mm-hmm. All right, that's coming up in about 10 minutes. Now it's Shawn Mendes and Stitches.

0: It's Olivia Dean and Man I Need, and it's Liz and Chris. Wednesday morning, time for the dirt now. Here's Liz.
1: Well, heated rivalry fans start to get excited. Rumor has that the second season is about to start filming. Production has been scheduled in Montreal and Toronto in July.
0: Okay.
1: And three people have been arrested for burglarizing Travis Kelce and Patrick Mahomes' homes. They were arrested over the weekend in Argentina and Chile, and it's being decided if they will face justice here in the U.S. or in Argentina. They are currently in Chile awaiting that decision.
0: Okay.
1: And sources are saying Ryan Reynolds is starting to distance himself from his wife, Blake Lively.
0: Wow.
1: Ryan recently attended the final Late Night with Stephen Colbert alone because he didn't want Blake to overshadow the story.
0: Wow.
1: He says that Blake's presence is polarizing right now, so he left her at home. Mm. And that's your dirt.
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12: Another hot day in the Sioux Falls area. Our high temperature, 91 degrees, but we could see a couple of thunderstorms around the region here late this afternoon. Just be mindful of that. Forecast for tonight, we're going to clear things out a little bit. Low temperature, 64. Tomorrow, we're back up to 88 in the afternoon. Southeast wind, 10 to 15. Scattered rain this week.

0: Michael Jackson and Bad, and it's Liz and Chris. It is a Wednesday, so it's time for the 60-second survey. Oh, I get to ask the questions. What is your favorite thing to grow at home, Liz? Your favorite thing to...
1: Well, currently it appears to be weeds. So
0: oh, cool.
1: I'm very good at it.
0: The condiment you use the most, what is it? The condiment you use?
1: Mustard, probably.
0: Oh, okay, okay. The last time you took a selfie?
1: My daughter's guard championship.
0: Okay, sure,
1: with the ex-husband.
0: Oh, wow, okay, mm-hmm. Okay. How many vinyl albums do you own, Liz? How many vinyl albums?
1: Probably about four at this point.
0: That's all four?
1: Yeah, I got rid of them.
0: Wow, okay. And a TV show that disappointed you recently? What was it?
1: Peaky Blinders.
0: Really?
1: Yeah, well, the thing is, I couldn't understand what they were saying, so I had to turn on subtitles. It was a mess.
0: And that's the 60-second survey.
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1: You know, one of the things nobody tells you about being single is everybody in a relationship wants to tell you what you're missing.
0: Oh, yeah.
1: But here's the thing. Do you ever think that maybe you guys are missing out on something?
0: Huh?
1: For example, if I leave a piece of chocolate cake in the fridge, guess what? Still going to be there when I get home.
0: Oh, yeah.
1: If I put something down, when I come back, it'll be in the exact same place. I never have to discuss my plans with anyone. Not dinner, not what to watch, not where to go, nothing. Mm-hmm. I can set the temperature at whatever I want, Chris.
0: Oh.
1: I can starfish in the bed, and it is glorious.
0: Wow.
1: And finally, and most importantly, when I get home from work, I can sit without pants on my couch, eating Oreos and watching true crime.
0: Wow.
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0: Natalie and Brulia and Torn, and it's Liz and Chris on your Wednesday. I love these short work weeks because it's already Wednesday.
1: Right?
0: I can smell the weekend from here. Hey, we have the birthday list in 10 minutes and Bruno Mars right now.

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1: When your legs don't work like they used to before, and I can't sweep you off of your feet,

0: Ed Sheeran thinking out loud, and it's Liz and Chris Wednesday morning. Time for the Wednesday birthday list, and here's Liz.
1: All right, today is May 27th. If you're celebrating a birthday, you're a Gemini, and your horoscope says it may feel as though you're straddling multiple worlds today. Increased psychic activity triggers your investigative side, especially if you suspect others are keeping secrets.
0: Oh, boy.
1: Before you venture too far down the rabbit hole, consider what is at risk and whether or not your suspicions are substantiated. Be mindful of what privacy means to you and your friends. Today is National Grape Popsicle Day.
0: Yep.
1: It is Sunscreen Day.
0: Yep.
1: It's Old Time Player Piano Day.
0: Really?
1: And it's National Gray Day, which means my hair is in style.
0: Celebrating today, Shiloh Jolie Pitt turns 20. Andre 3000 from Outkast is 51. Paul Bettany turns 55. And Todd Bridges is celebrating. He is 60 today. 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
7: Another hot day in the Sioux Falls area, our high 91, but we could spark a couple of thunderstorms around the area later this afternoon, so be aware of that. Forecast for the overnight, partly cloudy skies, low 64. Another very warm day tomorrow, high 88, southeast wind 10 to 15. Some chances of scattered rain this weekend. From the Storm Center at Kettleland TV, I'm meteorologist Brian Karstens.

0: Eddie and the Blowfish only want to be with you, and it's Liz and Chris.
1: I just find this sad. There's a guy on social media who's talking about how he spent $50,000 on plastic surgery to change his face.
0: Wow.
1: Yeah, he says he did it because women were ignoring him on Tinder. So he went through all of these really, really scary sounding surgeries, two facial liposuctions. Mm. I mean, come on. You don't need to do that. First of all, just post that you have access to $50,000, or post a picture of yourself vacuuming.
0: Okay.
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0: Paula Langley, Choose in Texas, and it's Liz and Chris. Well, this is for married people or people in relationships. Some couples suffer from what's called alpine divorce. Oh. That's when the woman is left behind by their partner while hiking, biking, or climbing in nature. Often the women describe risky or uncomfortable circumstances where their partners have more knowledge of the terrain. In some cases, the couples did meet up again, but other times, the women kind of had to find their own way back or ask a stranger for help. That's alpine divorce. See, my wife and I used to take walks together until she started to walk way ahead of me.
1: Oh.
0: Yeah, that's when I said, nah, never mind. I'll take a walk by myself. Thank you very much.
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0: It's the Culture Club and Karma Chameleon, and it's Liz and Chris on your Wednesday morning. What kind of dirt do you have today, Liz?
1: Who showed up to finally support their wife?
0: Wow. All right. That's coming up in about 10 minutes. Now it's Fleetwood Mac and Landslide.
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0: Hunter X and Golden, and it's Liz and Chris. Wednesday morning, time for the dirt. Now here's Liz.
1: Well, BTS just got their own limited edition Oreos. They're purple with a brown sugar pancake flavored cream. They're inspired by a popular Korean street food called Hotok, I believe is how you say it.
0: Okay.
1: They will hit stores on June 8th. And heated rivalry fans need to get excited. Rumor has that the second season is about to start filming. Production has been scheduled in Montreal and Toronto in July.
0: Okay.
1: And Blake Shelton finally supported his wife Gwen Stefani's residency in Vegas. On Sunday, Blake was seen at the Sphere, where No Doubt's residency is. Blake missed the first night of her residency because, well, he was performing in his own residency, but after the show, he got his own No Doubt jacket. And that's your dirt.
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4: Another hot day in the Sioux Falls area. Our high temperature 91 degrees, but we could see a couple of thunderstorms around the region here late this afternoon. Just be mindful of that. Forecast for tonight, we're going to clear things out a little bit. Low temperature 64. Tomorrow, we're back up to 88 in the afternoon. Southeast wind 10 to 15. Scattered rain this weekend. From the Storm Center at Kettleland TV, I'm Brian Carstens.

0: Lady Gaga, Bradley Cooper in Shallow, and it's Liz and Chris. So I found this yesterday, and they swear it's true. If you usually get lost in a brain fog in the morning, one psychologist says he has the answer. Oh. He says there's an easy way to improve your concentration and snap out of your fog. Move your mouse to the other side of your computer and use your non-dominant hand to click for 2 minutes.
1: What?
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0: 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It's Taylor Swift and Cruel Summer, and it's Liz and Chris. 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

Matchbox 20 and unwell. Listen, summer is just around the corner. The first official day of summer is coming up on June 21st. And by the way, how about some outdoor toys for summer that are some of the best outdoor toys for the kids, because you got to keep them busy, right? How about that reusable water balloons, stomp rockets, walkie-talkies? This

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6: weather. Another hot day in the Sioux Falls area, our high 91, but we could spark a couple of thunderstorms around the area later this afternoon, so be aware of that. Forecast for the overnight, partly cloudy skies, low 64. Another very warm day tomorrow, high 88, southeast wind 10 to 15. Some chances of scattered rain this weekend. From the Storm Center at Kettleland TV, I'm meteorologist Brian Karstens.

0: such a great song, a classic from Faith Hill. Really made her a household name. That's no doubt about that. That is Breathe. Hey, by the way, summer just around the corner. You might be making plans to travel. Just know that there's a lot of travel scam websites. You got to make sure that you're in the right portal, right? So be sure that you're double checking on that before you enter that credit card number and booking those flights.
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0: One, you love that one. That is Taylor Swift, The Fate of Ophelia. Now, she was nominated for 8 American Music Awards, but others won this year, and Taylor Swift did not make the trek to the show. But there was some highlights from the show if you want to go back and watch it. 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
1: weather. Another hot day in the Sioux Falls area. Our high temperature, 91 degrees, but we could see a couple of thunderstorms around the region here late this afternoon. Just be mindful of that. Forecast for tonight, we're going to clear things out a little bit. Low temperature, 64. Tomorrow, we're back up to 88 in the afternoon. Southeast wind, 10 to 15. Scattered rain this weekend. From the Storm Center at Kettleland TV, I'm Brian Carstens.

0: Love that one. The Cranberries and Dreams. That's what I really loved about the Winter Olympics this year. You heard all the music that you love, and this song by the Cranberries was a popular one with ice skaters while they were warming up. That was super fun to watch.
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0: Now, I got to admit, that is some fun music for a road trip, and that just helps the miles go by a little bit quicker. That's why you want to keep it right here with the summer travel, too, because we're working hard on this lineup for music to help those miles go by faster, which you need as a family, right? Summer's just around the corner.
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Thank you so much for making us part of your Wednesday. The work week going by quick because it is a short work week, and we are playing the hits. This is Olivia Dean.

That is music from The Weeknd and Save Your Tears. I'm Andrea Jackson. Listen up. We've got the latest in tech trends, and you'll want to listen to this one if you have a pet. A Chinese tech company says it's created an AI-powered pet translator that can turn your dog or cat sounds into actual human speech. What? This is wild. They have launched a new wearable device for pets that claim to translate animals' emotions into human speech with close to 95% accuracy. This is truly fascinating. That is the

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5: Another hot day in the Sioux Falls area, our high 91, but we could spark a couple of thunderstorms around the area later this afternoon, so be aware of that. Forecast for the overnight, partly cloudy skies, low 64. Another very warm day tomorrow, high 88, southeast wind 10 to 15. Some chances of scattered rain this weekend. From the Storm Center at Kettleland TV, I'm meteorologist Brian Karstens.

0: You got it. Great music for the workday. That is Toxic by Britney Spears. And listen, there's been some chatter online about the easiest jobs that pay serious money. That includes overnight IT workers, corporate travel agents, and cruise ship lecturers. Now, wouldn't that be fun? You get to travel the world, deliver a lecture, and still have fun. I'm kind of all about that.
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0: 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That is music from Taylor Swift and Opalite. Of course, that is going to be the biggest wedding of the year, is when Taylor and Travis Kelce get married. Rumor has it the wedding will be in July in New York City, like July 3rd.
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You are back to work this week after that long Memorial Day week, and I hope that you got together with some friends and family and really remember those who gave all. We are humbled by that, aren't we? Oh, for sure. Right now, some great music for the workday. Thanks for listening.

0: it. That is one of the latest from Bruno Mars, I Just Might. He is on the Romantic Tour. I had the pleasure of seeing this concert live. And I got to tell you, Bruno, he takes the stage and something happens. You realize that he truly is a superstar. It's almost like he's bigger than life. And the show was phenomenal. My friend and I, we did not sit down the entire night. It was just a blast. I hope you get to see it.
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9: More heat is in store for this afternoon as highs get to near 91 with southeast winds around 5 miles per hour. Our skies will be mostly sunny with a slight chance for isolated showers and thunderstorms. We are going to be quiet heading into tonight, though, with skies becoming partly cloudy and lows around 63. From the Kelloland Live Doppler HD Storm Center, I'm meteorologist Jalen Borson.

0: So good. I feel like our day is always better with a little Michael Jackson music. Have you been to the movie theater to see the movie Michael? It's coming out of theaters soon. It's something that you'll want to see if you are a Michael Jackson fan. The music throughout the movie, I feel like they did a great job of really providing the music that we want to hear, because that's why we're there, to see the movie, right? It does talk about his early days growing up in a hard family that was disciplined, right? I mean, he was a superstar at 10 years old. What a story.
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0: You gotta love that one. That is Sia, Unstoppable. That is one of those songs when you are driving, running errands. It just kind of gives you that shot in the arm of caffeine, doesn't it? You got a long to-do list. You're trying to get it all done. You do want to feel unstoppable, and you should. Coming up, music from Shawn Mendes and Cyndi Lauper.
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Thank you so much for listening today. We are playing your favorites. Golden from K-pop, Demon Hunter, is a huge winner at the American Music Awards and well-deserved, no doubt. Here they are now. Check it out.

0: That's music from Leona Lewis and Bleeding Love. The first official day of summer is coming up on June 21st. You might be thinking of things, activities for the kids. Some of the best outdoor toys for summer are reusable water balloons, stomp rockets, walkie-talkies. I mean, my brothers and I would have fun during the summer using walkie-talkies, an inflatable pool, and of course, the classic Nerf ball. I mean, I spent hours playing ball with my brothers outdoors during the summertime.
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1: Summer-like temperatures are going to hang around this afternoon with highs near 91 and light southeast winds around 5 miles per hour. There is a slight chance for showers and isolated thunderstorms, but otherwise we will have plenty of sunshine. For tonight, we are going to cool to a low of 63 with partly cloudy skies. From the KelloLand Live Doppler HD Storm Center, I'm meteorologist Jalen Borison.

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0: 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That's Ordinary. Alex Warren. I'm Andy Harris. Well, tonight's the big night. Riverdance 30 at the Washington Pavilion. The anniversary tour. 30 amazing years of Riverdance. Great show. 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
6: More heat is in store for this afternoon as highs get to near 91 with southeast winds around 5 miles per hour. Our skies will be mostly sunny with a slight chance for isolated showers and thunderstorms. We are going to be quiet heading into tonight, though, with skies becoming partly cloudy and lows around 63. From the Kelloland Live Doppler HD Storm Center, I'm meteorologist Jalen Borson.

0: 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Relax, unwind, feel good, Sioux Falls. That was Savage Garden. Truly, madly, deeply. I'm Andy Harris. You got sunshine and summer-like temps, 91 in Sioux Falls. And it looks like it's going to be that way for a while. I mean, it is, you know, time for it. And good news about that, if you like to swim, the Sioux Falls pools will open this coming Friday. Enjoy that. Hope you have a great summer. Got a 40-minute commercial-free music sweep coming up. 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

0: 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Bye, bye, bye. It's in sync. I'm Andy Harris. 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
1: Summer-like temperatures are going to hang around this afternoon with highs near 91 and light southeast winds around 5 miles per hour. There is a slight chance for showers and isolated thunderstorms, but otherwise we will have plenty of sunshine. For tonight, we are going to cool to a low of 63 with partly cloudy skies. From the Keloland Live Doppler HD Storm Center, I'm meteorologist Jalen Borisen.

0: Relax, unwind, feel good. 95.7 Kello FM. I could fall in love. That's Selena. I'm Andy Harris. Well, you got sunshine and heat. Summer is here, right? Hope you have a good summer. And this is kind of interesting. A survey of 2,000 Americans revealed that about half of them said their perfect summer would be relaxed and low pressure, looking forward to simple pleasures like grilling in the backyard or pizza nights. I'd be all right with that. I mean, you know, the aroma of barbecue and pizza wafting through the Sioux Empire. Yeah, suddenly I'm hungry, too. Anyway, hope you do have a good summer. Got a 40-minute commercial-free music sweep coming up for you. Ace of Base is in there, Teddy Swims, Rihanna, on 95.7 Kello FM.
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0: Relax, unwind, feel good. 95.7 Kello FM, the man I need, that's Olivia Dean. I'm Andy Harris. 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
8: Spotty showers are possible this evening and then turning partly cloudy overnight. Our low a mild 62. Then tomorrow, partly cloudy, hot again, 90 the high, southeast breeze 10 to 20 miles an hour. On Friday, partly cloudy, southeast wind 87 the high, few sprinkles possible. Better chance of scattered showers this weekend with highs in the low 80s. From the Storm Center, I'm Jay Trobeck.

0: 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I'm Andy Harris. 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

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Hope it's cool. You got the AC on, right? Yeah, I figured. Here's Shania Twain on 95.7 Kello FM.

0: 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Elton John with Dua Lipa. I'm Andy Harris. 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
5: Some spotty showers are possible this evening, and then the clouds will break up overnight. Our overnight low 62. Tomorrow, hot again. Partly cloudy, 90. A southeast breeze, 10 to 20 miles an hour. Sprinkles possible again on Friday with a southeast wind still above average high of 87 degrees. Scattered showers this weekend and breezy low 80s. I'm Jay Trobeck.

0: 95.7 Kello FM, 3 a.m. That's Matchbox 20. I'm Andy Harris. Saturday, this will be fun. The Family Fest Cruise starts at 9 in the morning. 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

0: From K-pop Demon Hunters, Hunter X and Golden. The Taylor Swift album 1989 and Beyoncé's single Ladies, along with music from Ray Charles, Gladys Knight and the Pips, Paul Anka, and the original cast album of Chicago are just some of the latest recordings to be added to the Library of Congress's National Recording Registry. 25 recordings are being added to the registry, its collection of audio to be preserved for future generations. This year's inductees, which represent our nation's artistic, cultural, and historic heritage, span such genres as jazz, rock, pop, country, R&B, and Broadway, as well as radio and video games. 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
11: Spotty showers are possible this evening and then turning partly cloudy overnight. Our low a mild 62. Then tomorrow, partly cloudy, hot again, 90 the high, southeast breeze 10 to 20 miles an hour. On Friday, partly cloudy, southeast wind 87 the high, few sprinkles possible. Better chance of scattered showers this weekend with highs in the low 80s. From the Storm Center, I'm Jay Trobeck.

0: Classic indeed right there from Earth, Wind, and Fire. That's September. If you happen to be looking for a more fulfilling life, read books. It's said that reading could actually be hugely beneficial to our mental health with classic books written by authors such as William Shakespeare and Charles Dickens being proven to help relieve depression and chronic pain even.
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